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Radius presents the Sketchpad series. Sketchpad is an ongoing monthly radio program produced for Wave Farm. Wave Farm is a nonprofit arts organization that celebrates creative and community use of media and the airwaves. Wave Farm provides access to transmission technologies and supports artists and organizations that engage with media as an art form. The Sketchpad program features a rebroadcast of previous Radius episodes. Each episode is followed by a playlist of works selected by that episode's artist. The series seeks to highlight the peripheral work that influences the research and production of the episode. Radius presents Episode 53, Maria Papadomenoulaki's Assemblage No. 1. Assemblage No. 1 is the first of a series of works for radio that experiments with using only a limited pool of sounds, called from one specific domestic appliance for each work. For Assemblage No. 1, using different microphones and recording techniques, the mundane sounds and microenvironment of a refrigerator are rearranged and meticulously sculpted to radiate an uncanny and subconscious sonotopia. The piece finds inspiration in the surrealist notion of the assemblage and the blurring and destabilization of assumed oral realities attached to everyday objects.

Let's go.

0: 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This episode featured Radius Episode 53, Maria Papadomanolakis, Assemblage Number 1.
1: Deep wireless, deep wireless. 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I mean, we're not talking about surface wireless. We're not talking about sort of ski wireless. 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

0: 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Radius features a new project semi-monthly with statements by artists who use radio as a primary element in their work. Radius provides artists with live and experimental formats in radio programming. The goal is to support work that engages the tonal and public spaces of the electromagnetic spectrum. Radius presents a new series called Sketchpad. The Sketchpad series is a monthly presentation of audio material that relates to content from previous episodes of Radius. The series highlights peripheral work that influences research and production.
1: Radius presents Episode 7, Sturkins for Radius. 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The fragmented radio clips were then digitally processed and joined together to create the 18-minute composition.
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It's a dead world, and it's about that time to clear things here. One generation follows another, but something in my head says, keep going, don't give up.

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2: 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Very good. Very good point. Because a lot of drummers, they might play with the beat, and then when, and then they start soloing or do different things, and they start doing all this.
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2: ...say is that Larry balanced one destroyed.
0: No els agradi fer-ho només...
3: So then, Adam, do you accept
4: the...
3: I said Oedipal. Not Oedipal.
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6: 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Eric is a lion.
3: Yeah, just a little pull.
7: Bango. 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

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Radius presents Episode 72, Absolute Value of Noise, Rain Motors, Magnetic Motion, Remix for Radius. Absolute Value of Noise, also known as Peter Kortmanch, is a contemporary sound and installation artist from Vancouver. He creates radio installations, network projects, performances, curatorial projects, and handmade CD editions. His artworks often have a literary basis, inspired by narrative texts and the history of specific installation sites. Rain Motors, Magnetic Motion, Remix for Radius is an alternative radio version of Absolute Value of Noise's new album release that features ELF, extremely low frequency recordings of various motor systems, modified film projector, electric bicycle, transit bus, rain motors, and solar engines.

merely channels, noise, the wind always moves over or over things. We are merely channels. Noise, the wind always moves over or over things. We are merely channels. Noise, the wind always moves over or over things. The waves, the grind, whole mountains to

0: We are merely channels. Noise, the wind always moves over or over things. We are merely channels. Noise, the wind always moves over or over things. We are merely channels. Noise, the wind always moves over or over things. The waves, he says, that grind whole mountains to sand with deep reverb effect. And none of this is peculiar. Any rash would have to ever tell you.
1: They even put them in water.
2: We have done. We have taken.
3: Silly.

0: Look what you've done! I'm melting! Melting! Oh, what a world! What a world! Who would have thought
1: that a girl
0: like you could destroy my beautiful
1: wedding? The team is on fire! On fire. The team is on fire.
2: And watch the meter.
3: But this wasn't even the machine, it was on curbstone. So
2: they got
3: away with that. So the commission got after the FBI and they sent Lyndall Shaney, the photographic expert, down.
4: And Jones, along with Tom Sawyer, up very thin, Gulliver's Travels, death to conclude.
5: Investigative reports will continue.
6: Come right this way.
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0: That's their problem.
1: Can we go on bombing for week after week?
2: Absolutely.

0: pursued you so mercilessly, just to have the opportunity of drawing you towards me. It didn't work. You disappeared towards your future and me and mine. I'm gutted, of course. I can only offer you these words. As the sun rose and shards of light formed intricate forms on the ground, as my mind cleared to be filled with a beatific serenity, this vision is my offering to you from me.
1: It's Thursday, May 13th. I have 28 treatments left, and this is my voice. It's Friday, the 14th of May. I have 27 treatments left, and this is my voice.

0: Now, it is May 2010. I've embarked on 30 treatments of external beam radiation. They're not painful, but the cumulative effect is. I'm told that my voice will again be reduced to a hoarse whisper, but that it will recover. I decided to track its state each day as I enter the hospital for my treatment. The ambiance changes. Sometimes I'm walking, sometimes I'm standing. Today is Tuesday, May 18th. I have 26 treatments left, and this is my voice. The voice happens when the two vocal cords meet. If they do not quite meet and resonate together, the speaking voice splits in two.
1: It's Wednesday, May 19th. I have 25 treatments left, and this is my voice. It's Thursday, May 20th. I have 24 treatments left, and this is my voice. It is Friday, May 21st. I have 23 treatments left, and this is my voice.

It is Tuesday, May 25th. I have 22 treatments left, and this is my voice. I'm told that my body will take the treatment better if I get my heart rate up beforehand. I walk briskly to a more distant metro station each morning, then briskly to the hospital. I sometimes arrive out of breath. It's May 26th. I have 21 treatments left, and this is my voice. It's May 27th. I have 20 treatments left, and this is my voice. It's Friday, the 28th of May. I have 19 treatments left, and this is my voice. It is Monday, the 31st of May. I have 22 treatments left, and this is my voice. The microphone conceals some subtleties. I'm sure my voice sounds fine on the recording, even normal, but it is not. For one thing, it's easily damaged if I do too much talking. It is Tuesday, June 1st. I have 17 treatments left, and this is my voice. I made these recordings expecting a certain regularity, but life intervenes. Holidays happen, techs have conferences. 6 weeks spread into seven. The X-ray machine breaks. I show up once for no treatment at all. Today is Wednesday, the 2nd of June. I have 16 treatments left, and this is my voice. It is Thursday, the 3rd of June. I have 16 treatments left, and this is my voice.

0: It is Friday, the 3rd of June. Friday the 4th of June. It is Friday the 4th of June. I have 14 treatments left, and this is my voice.
1: You'd think it would be easy to keep count. After all, I'm counting here, in my blog, and on my chalkboard at home. And yet I often have to think. Sometimes I get it wrong.
0: It is Monday, June 7th. I actually have 14 treatments left, and this is my voice.

It is Tuesday, the 8th of June. I have 13 treatments left, and this is my voice. It is Wednesday, the 9th of June. I have 12 treatments left, and this is my voice. It is Thursday, the 10th of June. I have 11 treatments left, and this is my voice. It is Friday, the 11th of June. I have 10 treatments left, and this is my voice.

Today is Monday, the 14th of June. I have 9 treatments left, and this is my voice. It is Tuesday, the 15th of June. I have 8 treatments left, and this is my voice. It is Wednesday, the 16th of June. I have 7 treatments left, and this is my voice. It is Thursday, the 17th of June. I have 6 treatments left, and this is my voice. It is Friday, the 18th of June. I have 5 treatments left, and this is my voice.

I expected more dramatic evidence of decline, to lose my voice altogether. It is weak, but it holds on to the end. 3 weeks later, I start a search for normal.

It is Wednesday, the 23rd of June. I have two treatments left, and this is my voice. It is Friday, the 25th of June. I have one treatment left, and this is my voice.

0: Hello?
1: Hello?
0: Hello?
1: Hello. How are you?
0: Who is this?
1: What's up?
0: Who are you?
1: Who are you? What you doing?
0: You called me.
1: I called you.
0: Ha ha ha, my fucking ass.
1: I didn't call you. You called me. Well, that kind of language, you might just well hang up, because I'm gonna.
0: Fuck you!
2: Hello?
1: Hello?
2: Hello?
1: Hello?
2: Who is this?
1: Hello. How are you?
2: All right.
1: What's up?
2: Whatever isn't down.
1: Who are you? What you doing?
2: Who am I talking to?
1: I called you.
2: Who is this?
1: I didn't call you. You called me.
2: I didn't call you. I think you...
1: Well, that kind of language, you might just well hang up, because I'm gonna...
2: I think you have the wrong number.
3: Hello?
2: Hello?
3: Hello?
2: Hello?
3: Yes?
2: Who is this?
3: Who'd you call?
2: All right.
3: No, I think you got a wrong number.
2: Whatever isn't down.
3: Try again?
2: Who am I talking to?
3: Is this Bobby? Is it Bobby?
2: Who is this?
3: It's R.
2: I didn't call you. I think you have...
3: Well, you came up.
2: I think you have the wrong number.
3: I didn't call you. Somebody called me. I don't know who it is. Try again.
4: Hello?
3: Hello?
4: Hello?
3: Hello?
4: Hi?
3: Yes?
4: Can you hear me? Yes, can you hear me?
3: Who'd you call?
4: Sorry?
3: No, I think you got a wrong number.
4: No problem.
3: Try again?
4: I'm sorry? You called...
3: Is this Bobby?
4: You called me.
3: Is it Bobby?
4: Bye-bye.
5: Hello?
4: Hello?
5: Hello?
4: Hello?
5: Yes?
4: Hi?
5: Who is this?
4: Can you hear me? Yes, can you hear me?
5: Yes, who is this?
4: Sorry?
5: Who is this?
4: No problem.
3: Hello?
5: Hello?
3: Hello? Hello?
5: Hello?
3: Hello?
5: Yes?
3: Who's this?
5: Who is this?
3: Lisa, who's this?
5: Yes, who is this?
3: Who's this?
5: Who is this?
3: I'm not telling you until you tell me who it is. Hello? Hello?
6: Hello?
3: Hello?
6: Hello?
3: Hello? Hello?
6: Hello? Yes?
3: Hello? Who's this?
6: Who is this?
3: Lisa, who's

0: Hello?
1: What do you want?
0: Yes?
1: I said, what do you want?
0: Who is this?
1: You fucking called me, asshole.
0: This is Darren.
1: Darren? Darren who?
2: Frank's Apostoli.
1: Hello?
2: Hello, who's there?
1: Hello?
2: Who's calling?
1: Hello?
2: Yes?
1: What do you want?
2: Who's calling?
1: I said, what do you want?
2: I don't know who's calling.
1: You fucking called me, asshole.
2: I don't know.
1: Darren? Darren who?
2: I'm sorry, I think you have a wrong number.
3: Hello?
2: Frank's Apostoli.
3: Hello?
2: Hello, who's there? Who's calling? Yes?
3: I'm sorry, I speak English.
2: Who's calling?
3: Hello? Who's calling?
2: I don't know who's calling.
3: You don't know who's calling?
2: I don't know.
3: Okay, because I think you got a wrong number. Are you calling me anyway?
2: I'm sorry, I think you have a wrong number.
3: Okay, bye.

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The Sketchpad program features a rebroadcast of previous Radius episodes. Each episode is followed by a playlist of works selected by that episode's artist. The series seeks to highlight the peripheral work that influences the research and production of the episode. Radius presents episode 33, Satisfaction Labs, Trying to Learn Cobayan in 15 Days. Jorge Moreto claims that trying to sum up his work in the span of 30 minutes is like trying to learn Cobayan in 15 days. Very difficult, or maybe impossible. Cobayan is the language of Cobaya, a fictional planet in lyrical language created by French musician Christian Vander. Moreto began to compose a mix of his work and, after many attempts, was unsatisfied with the result. The problem was simply that some of these works were from another state of searching and creation. Instead of simply putting the work together, he began to actually rework his own works, mixing, modifying, learning to listen to them from another perspective, and trying to create something different. He doesn't know if the result is good enough. He claims that if it's not, you can always listen to Christian Vander's Magma. They never let you down.

Very short reality, but very short reality, and very short reality, and very short reality, and very short reality, and very short reality, and very short reality, and very short reality, and very short reality, and very short reality, and very short reality, and very short reality, and very short reality, and very short reality, and very short reality, and very short reality, and very short reality, and very short reality, and very short reality, and very short reality, and very short reality, and very short reality, and very short reality, and very short reality, and very short reality, and very short reality, and very short reality, and very short reality, and very short reality, and very short reality, and very short reality, and very short reality, and very short reality, and very short reality, and very short reality, and very short reality, and very short reality, and very short reality, and very short reality, and very short reality, and very short reality, and very short reality, and very short reality, and very short reality, and very short reality, and very short reality, and very short reality, and very short reality, and very short reality, and very short reality, and very short reality, and very short reality, and very short reality, and very short reality, and very short reality, and very short reality, and very short reality, and very short reality, and very short reality, and very short reality, and very short reality, and very short reality, and very short reality,

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0: 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You know, this is a simple noise, you know, which can bother someone, according to me. So in Dogon country here, not in Mali, you know, not in the in the world, you know, there are some person, if they sleep, you know, they have a kind of noise. Some person dislike this. This is, I think it's the same. This is to bother people. 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
1: Machine sa kore moto banaya kare yagala machine sa kore moto banaya kare yagala mobul banaya kare yagala mobul banaya kare yagala mobul banaya kare yagala su
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1: Arkamo posa. Jobangela. 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Jobangela.

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The Sketchpad program features a rebroadcast of previous Radius episodes. Each episode is followed by a playlist of works selected by that episode's artist. The series seeks to highlight the peripheral work that influences the research and production of the episode. Radius presents Episode 27, Ryan Dunn's Incidental Music. Incidental music is a broadcast of mash-sourced audio material set to your manifestation of color in a black and white map of associations. For the episode for Radius, incidental music is a collection from the space of broadcast and an invitation to participate in an additive process through locations within the broadcast range and visual completion of the colorless guide. A dual psychogeographic map and coloring news sheet is provided in conjunction with the broadcast to suggest and create shared experiences and present the possibility of the actual. Visit Radius, listen, and color incident. Please take crayons, markers, or any other materials you prefer, and complete this radio listening experience by coloring in the imagery in this guide as you listen. Enjoy yourself, explore, and take a moment to have a new time.

fire trucks screaming to it from all sides, the water, the police barricades, the red blinkers, a natural. Or after a storm at the shore, the debris washed up can be terrific. Or just take an afternoon off and watch women trying on dresses in a bargain basement. An awful lot can be done with images like these. If you get stuck for ideas, an exception to the slice of life idea is the greatest source book of our time, the yellow pages of the telephone directory. Break open the book at random, put your finger down on some point on the page, and you'll come up with private detective service, rug cleaning at home, cement blocks, airport limousine transport, judo lessons. You can get more out of these than out of all of Beethoven, Michelangelo, and Racine put together. 4. Break up your spaces. A single enactment space is what the theater traditionally uses. You can experiment by gradually widening the distances between your events. First at a number of points along a heavily trafficked avenue, then in several rooms and floors of an apartment house where some of the activities are out of touch with each other, then on more than one street, then in different but nearby cities, finally all around the world. Some of this can take place traveling from one area to another, using public transportation and the mails. You don't have to be everywhere at once. You don't even have to be everywhere. The places you're in are as good as the places other participants are in. 5. Break up your time and let it be real time. Real time is found when things are going on in real places. It has nothing to do with the single time, the unified time of stage plays or music. It has even less to do with slowing down or speeding up actions because you want to make something expressive or because you want it to work in a compositional way. Whatever happens should happen in its natural time. Suppose you consider how long it'd take to buy a fishing pole in a department store just before Christmas, or how long it'd take to lay the footings for a house. Well, if a group wanted to do both in a happening, one of them would have to wait until the other was done. Maybe if it rained, that'd decide which came first. Of course, two groups could arrange both actions at the same time if that was wanted. But it isn't really necessary, except when people coming from different places have to catch the same train. Otherwise, why not let the amount of time you do something depend on what is practical and convenient for the particular actions in the happening? You can waste an awful lot of time trying to coordinate things. 6. Arrange all your events in the happening in the same practical way.

way, not in an arty way. Avoid sonnet form, cubist multiple viewpoints, dynamic symmetry, the golden section, the 12-tone technique, theme and variation developments, logical or mathematical progressions, and so forth. If a chicken cackles, roosts, pecks, and lays eggs, take it for granted there's plenty of form there already. Nature can never appear formless because of the way the brain is made, so why worry? Just take things as they come and arrange them in whatever way is least artificial and easiest to do. A gal is reading in the subway until, as if she's expecting it, her hairdresser gets up from another seat and unpacks his gear and spends the next hour giving her a fancy do, calm as you please, like it was his shop. A lot of people, all covered with some sticky stuff, are lying perfectly still all across a big lawn. The wind blows yellow and red leaves over them until they're covered solid. A truck loaded with shredded newspaper comes and carts them off. 15 or more cars on the Long Island Expressway going along with their brights on like a funeral. Now and then stream clouds of thin plastic film from their windows. They pull in the stuff quickly each time. Well, suppose these three situations made up your happening. The subway thing would be easier to do, say, at 4 a.m. when the trains are pretty empty. You could count on lots of leaves dropping off the trees in late October when it's still warm enough to lie on the ground. And the procession of cars can be done on any day, just so long as everyone has his car handy at the time. The theory of alternating contrasts like night, day, night, action, quiet, action, could cause you to arrange the three events closely together in the order of cars, subway, leaves. But that might be inconvenient. So string them out in whatever way is best for the participants, a week apart if necessary. Some surprises might occur if you just forgot all the composition lessons you were taught. I remember that being flexible paid off one time. A group of people was to go to an automat and eat lunch when it was busy and crowded. At a signal, they would push a plate off the table, let it break, and quickly leave. The order of the events had to be switched around with another one. When it did take place, at that same moment, a busboy dropped a whole load of dishes on the floor. It couldn't have been more planned than that, but it wasn't planned at all. 7. Since you're in the world now and not in art, play the game by real rules. Make up your mind when and where a happening is appropriate. If your image calls for the president and vice presidents of Chase Manhattan sitting in their biggest vault and throwing gold coins around like babies, and you can't get them to do it, then forget it and go on to something else. If you need to cut down lots of timber with chainsaws whining and trees cracking, find a guy who needs some woods thinned out anyway. If you want a bulldozer to chew up some ground, find out where a development is going up and work the happening into the driver's regular job. You'll save $100 a day and might learn something about ground leveling. If you want to work with kids, discover what they really can do and like to do instead of giving them something fancy you'd like to do but won't. Let them build something out of piles of trash. Paint up some old cars in a junkyard. Dig a huge hole at the beach. If you want to have all your participants start naked, swimming, making love, or whatnot, there are times and plenty of places where it wouldn't stir up any dust. On the other hand, if you like being busted by the cops, you might think of working jail into the happening. 8. Work with the power around you, not against it. It makes things much easier, and you're interested in getting things done. When you need official approval, go out for it. You can use police help, the mayor, the college dean, the chamber of commerce, the company exec, the rich, and all your neighbors. Be your own public relations man. Convince them all that what you're doing is worthwhile because it's enjoyable to play, just the same as it's enjoyable for them to go fishing. It's not a snap, of course, but they're convincible, and once on your side, you can almost go to the moon. 9. When you've got the go-ahead, don't rehearse the happening. This will make it unnatural because it'll build in the idea of good performance, that is, art. There is nothing to improve in a happening.
You don't need to be a professional performer. It's best when it is artless, for better or worse. If it doesn't work, do another happening. In any case, it's unnecessary to rehearse situations like eating your way through a room full of food, tearing down an old house, throwing love letters into a field and watching the rain wash off the ink, driving a bunch of cars off in different directions till they run out of gas. These aren't perfectible actions. 10. Perform the happening once only. Repeating it makes it stale, reminds you of theater, and does the same thing as rehearsing. It forces you to think that there's something to improve on. Sometimes it'd be nearly impossible to repeat anyway. Imagine trying to get copies of your old love letters in order to see the rain wash off those tender thoughts. Why bother? 11. Give up the whole idea of putting on a show for audiences. A happening is not a show. Leave the shows to the theater people and discotheques. A happening is a game with a high, a ritual that no church would want because there's no religion for sale. A happening is for those who happen in this world, who don't want to stand off and just look. If you happen, you can't be outside, peeking in. You've got to be involved physically. Without an audience, you can be off on the move, using all kinds of environments, mixing in the supermarket world, never worrying about what those out there in the seats are thinking. And you can spread your action all around the globe whenever you want. Traditional art is like college education and drugs. It's fed to people who have to sit on their butts for longer and longer amounts of time to get the point. And the point is that there's lots of action somewhere else, which all the smart people prefer to just think about. But happeners have a plan and go ahead and carry it out. To use an old expression, they don't merely dig the scene, they make it.

What's all about you?

Columbia Broadcasting System and its affiliated stations present Orson Welles and the Mercury Theater on the air in The War of the Worlds by H.G. Wells.

0: Ladies and gentlemen, the director of the Mercury Theater and star of these broadcasts, Orson Welles.
1: We know now that in the early years of the 20th century, this world was being watched closely by intelligences greater than man's, and yet as mortal as his own. We know now that as human beings busied themselves about their various concerns, they were scrutinized and studied, perhaps almost as narrowly as a man with a microscope might scrutinize the transient creatures that swarm and multiply in a drop of water. With infinite complacence, people went to and fro over the earth about their little affairs, serene in the assurance of their dominion over this small, spinning fragment of solar driftwood, which by chance or design, man has inherited out of the dark mystery of time and space. Yet across an immense ethereal gulf, minds that are to our minds as ours are to the beasts in the jungle, intellects, vast, cool, and unsympathetic, regarded this earth with envious eyes and slowly and surely drew their plans against us. In the 39th year of the 20th century came the Great Disillusionment. Near the end of October, business was better. The war scare was over. More men were back at work. Sales were picking up. On this particular evening, October 30th, the Crosley Service estimated that 32 million people were listening in on radios.
0: For the next 24 hours, not much change in temperature. A slight atmospheric disturbance of undetermined origin is reported over Nova Scotia, causing a low-pressure area to move down rather rapidly over the northeastern states, bringing a forecast of rain accompanied by winds of light gale force. Maximum temperature 66, minimum 48. This weather report comes to you from the Government Weather Bureau. We take you now to the Meridian Room in the Hotel Park Plaza in downtown New York, where you will be entertained by the music of Raymond Raquello and his orchestra.

Good evening, ladies and gentlemen. From the Meridian Room in the Park Plaza Hotel in New York City, we bring you the music of Raymond Raquello and his orchestra. With a touch of the Spanish, Raymond Raquello leads off with La Compensita.

Ladies and gentlemen, we interrupt our program of dance music to bring you a special bulletin from the Intercontinental Radio News. At 20 minutes before 8 Central Time, Professor Farrell of the Mount Jennings Observatory, Chicago, Illinois, reports observing several explosions of incandescent gas occurring at regular intervals on the planet Mars. The spectroscope indicates the gas to be hydrogen and moving toward the Earth with enormous velocity. Professor Pearson of the observatory at Princeton confirms Farrell's observation and describes the phenomenon as, quote, like a jet of blue flame shot from a gun, unquote. We now return you to the music of Ramon Raquello, playing for you in the Meridian Room of the Park Plaza Hotel, situated in downtown New York.

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1: In the 1960s, Roosevelt Road was considered the business strip for the west side of Chicago. Here in North Lawndale, there were stores and shops and businesses all along the street. But April 5th, 1968, the day after Martin Luther King was slain, this strip just went up in flames.
2: Those who took part in this violent tribute seized upon the assassination of their nonviolent leader to express what they described as righteous indignation. It took the form of retaliation against the establishments and white storekeepers in the ghetto. It began with a broken window. Then looters, like swarms of vultures, picked through merchandise, taking what they could carry. Finally, a well-aimed Molotov cocktail, and the pattern was set. Smash, loot, burn. Gay, carnival-like atmosphere prevailed. This was the one tribute Dr. King would not have wanted.
3: Let me say, as I've always said, and I will always continue to say, that riots are socially destructive and self-defeating. I'm still convinced that non-violence is the most potent weapon available to oppress people in their struggle for freedom and justice. I feel that violence will only create more social problems than they will solve, that in a real sense it is impractical for the Negro to even think of mounting a violent revolution in the United States. So I will continue to condemn riots and continue to say to my brothers and sisters that this is not the way. Continue to affirm that there is another way. But at the same time, it is as necessary for me to be as vigorous in condemning the conditions which cause persons to feel that they must engage in riotous activities as it is for me to condemn riots. I think America must see that riots do not develop out of thin air. Certain conditions continue to exist in our society, which must be condemned as vigorously as we condemn riots. In the final analysis, a riot is the language of the unheard.

cannot afford to be individuals in this country. We do not exist as individuals in this country. We must begin to hammer out an ideology of revolutionary nationalism.

0: nations. This nation. This nation. This nation. This nation. This nation time, get up Santa Claus, get up Brother Wilkins, get up Donnie Wall, get up Donnie Warwick, get up Joe Brown, it's nation time, build it, get up Muffin Dragon, get up Rasmus, for real, but take a bow, brother, it's nation time.
1: Have you ever stood in the darkness of night, screaming silently, you're a man? Have you ever hoped that a time would come when your voice could be heard in a noonday sun? Have you waited so long to hear unheard songs?

Maybe I could understand the denial of certain basic First Amendment privileges because they haven't committed themselves to that over there. But somewhere I read of the freedom of assembly. Somewhere I read of the freedom of speech. Somewhere I read of the freedom of press. Somewhere I read that the greatness of America is the right to protest for rights.

walk through the streets of the ghetto at night. Whole lot of pretty, some ugly sights. Along comes

There has never been a single, solid, determined commitment of large segments of white America on the whole question of racial equality. I think we have to see that vacillation has always existed, ambivalence has always existed, and this to me is the so-called white backlash. It's merely a new name for an old phenomenon. I see the white backlash as a continuation of the same ambivalence and vacillation of white America on the whole question of racial justice that has existed since the founding of our nation. That many of the people who supported us were really outraged about the extremist behavior toward Negroes, but they were not at that moment, and they are not now, committed to genuine equality for Negroes. It's much easier to integrate a lunch counter than it is to guarantee an annual income, for instance, to get rid of poverty for Negroes and all poor people. It's much easier to integrate a bus than it is to make genuine integration a reality and quality education a reality in our schools. It's much easier to integrate even a public park than it is to get rid of slums. And I think we are in a new era, a new phase of the struggle, where we have moved from a struggle for decency to a struggle for genuine equality. And this is where we are getting the resistance, because there was never any intention to go this far.

And so it's very apparent that the police are only in our community, not for our security, but the security of the business owners in the community, and also to see that the status quo is kept intact.

the hottest places in hell are reserved for those who, in a period of moral crisis, maintain their neutrality. There comes a time when silence is betrayal.

0: is at bottom a reaction to the reluctance of white power to make the kind of changes necessary to make justice a reality for the Negro. I think we've got to see that a riot is the language of the unheard. And what is it that America has failed to hear? It has failed to hear that the economic plight of the Negro poor has worsened over the last few years.
1: How many summers like this one do you imagine that we can expect?
0: Well, I would say this, we don't have long. The mood of the Negro community now is one of urgency, one of saying that we aren't going to wait, that we've got to have our freedom. We've waited too long. I think the answer about how long it will take will depend on the federal government, on the city halls of our various cities, and on white America to a large extent. This is where we are at this point, and I think white America will determine how long it will be and which way we go in the future.
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Radius presents the Sketchpad series. Sketchpad is an ongoing monthly radio program produced for Wave Farm. Wave Farm is a nonprofit arts organization that celebrates creative and community use of media in the airwaves. Wave Farm provides access to transmission technologies and supports artists and organizations that engage with media as an art form. The Sketchpad program features a rebroadcast of previous Radius episodes. Each episode is followed by a playlist of works selected by that episode's artist. The series seeks to highlight the peripheral work that influences the research and production of the episode. Radius presents Episode 57, Amanda Gutierrez's Giants Are Sleeping. Giants Are Sleeping aims to reflect the identity, transformation, and ownership of one Chicago electrical substation. Exploring the relationship between human memory and architecture, the installation pairs an interview with Kenneth Corrigan, a bookseller who inhabited an abandoned electrical substation in 1984, with a charcoal animation that uses substation photo archives as its main reference. Drawing techniques are the vehicle to convey symbolic connections that link the historical aspects of these buildings, while the radio becomes the narrative's voiceover. Electrical substations can be seen as living organisms now fossilized by new technologies. Nevertheless, historically they represented a step forward in modernity's achievement of energy equality for working-class citizens. Their development and configuration generated questions concerning the role that electric light and power could have in transforming society. These substations became a familiar landmark in the neighborhood, though hidden and deceptive, not inhabited by humans. Nowadays, these electrical substations function as shells that hide and protect the complex mechanisms that generate and transmit the grid. These locations are turning into historical artifacts, lost in time in the urban network. Neutral and almost invisible, these buildings replace neighborhood electric plants as the city's primary architectonic construction that control the distribution of electric power to consumers. Using electricity as a generative medium, the Comfort Station building in the Logan Square neighborhood of Chicago, Illinois, served as the space to frame architecture's capabilities of sheltering and creating habitable structures.

There was an old electrical substation. I didn't know what it was at first. It was just an old building that blended into the hillside. Then I went inside, and to the left were big transmission tower sort of sculptures. Sculptures that were transmission towers, I suppose, where the wire would wind around, and all sorts of metal boxes on the walls. And there was a staircase, and the staircase went straight up. It was a steep staircase, and at the top of the staircase was the parking lot behind the thermal tower. But to the right was a door. And I went in the door, and there was a sink. There were some radiators on the wall. There were windows, but they were more like openings because almost all the glass had disappeared. And I got a couple friends together, and one of them had a car. And we loaded up their car and brought all of my things to this second floor. It overlooked the Cuyahoga River, so I thought it was a place to live. And I started living there. It was during the summer of 1981. The Good Time, too, this tourist boat would go down the river in the mornings, and that's how I'd usually wake up, as I'd hear the man over the loudspeaker talking about the industry and the history of the river with tourists on board. It was really bleak. Mainly, it was just industrial debris. All the industry had more or less left that segment of the river. It was a peaceful place to live. There was no one around. At night, it'd become really dark, the streetlights non-existent. I put barbed wire in the openings of the windows so that people couldn't just come in, though they would have had to come up a hill filled with all sorts of thorny crab apples. And they would have been scraped quite severely by the time they got up and came in the windows. And the door itself, I put a lock on. I had a radio, so I'd listen to music. I didn't have any electricity in the substation. And there was a sink, but there was no running water. So I'd use the fountains downtown at night to bathe. Well, I had to buy batteries every once in a while, D batteries. It was an old portable radio with an antenna that retracted within the case of the radio, and it had a leather suitcase that snapped shut. I used to listen to mainly college radio stations, if not exclusively. I don't remember listening to anything else. I listened to WRUW, WCSB mainly. Switching back between them, depending on what each other was playing. And one of my friends was a DJ at WRUW, so I always listened to his show. And I liked the Mishmash Hour. Maybe that's still on. And I liked listening to Michigan Mom, because she always played the things that were not heard elsewhere. So I kind of had a relationship with the radio that connected me to people, too. I was listening to people I knew on the radio.

I swept. It was a clean space, and it was really quite beautiful. Despite not having any glass in the windows or electricity, I was happy there. I could sneak out up a hill and be downtown in moments, and my friend down there would give me hot dogs from his hot dog cart. I'd bring him buns. His owner only counted the buns, so I'd have candles sometimes at night to read and to keep light later, but generally I just, if I didn't have candles, then it was just dark. It was really dark, and it would, so I just became in the rhythm of light. When the sun came up, there would be light in the house, and when the sun went down, it would slowly cast from gray to deepest black, and when it was deepest black, I would be more or less in a cave where one couldn't see a foot in front of one's face. At times that was scary, but usually it was a peaceful way to be. I lived there that whole summer, but at the end of the summer, I believe the property changed hands, and somehow or other, the property came under surveillance, and there was a note was taken that I was living illegally within this building. So I came home one night and everything I owned had been smashed up. The bed, all in pieces, all the art ripped off the walls, my clothes strewn about, thrown out the windows, all of my foodstuffs smashed. So I started living in the back of the bookshop then. The radio I kept for many years. I think I probably left the radio though when I moved to Chicago. I don't know what happened to the radio. The building from the exterior wasn't a substation. It was just a little old factory to anyone passing by, if they even noticed it, given all the overgrown bushes and trees and brush in front of it along the hill. When you walked in, you knew immediately what it was, because there to your left were all of these sculptural electrical apparatus that had not been taken out. The room I lived in had holes in the floor where bolts might have been holding something in, but nothing in that room was left. So I don't know. In some ways, I'm not sure the building had any identity at all. It was on Old River Road. It was on a road no one came down. Across the way was the old electrical coal power plant, which had been abandoned and was dirt floors and all vacated and gutted out. We used to go there sometimes too. Now I think that one's been redeveloped, but I don't know what happened to the electrical substation, whether it was encapsulated into the Tower City development of Terminal Tower and just disappeared, or paved over and the parking lot extended, or maybe it's still there. I don't know. I haven't gone to look. I made it home because I lived there. I saw the walls as places to hang artwork by my friends. I had a very fancy brass bed, and it was in the center. I treated it like I'd treat any space I lived in the sense that I wanted it to be magical and beautiful. And it was magical and beautiful to live in such a space, because it was overlooking the river. There were, while untended, all sorts of vegetation. There were crabapple flowers. And there was the Good Time too going by, announcing the history of the river to all sorts of tourists in an open-air boat, which seemed kind of surreal and ridiculous, given that the whole area had become decimated by industrial flight and pollution. And there was lead in the soils, and nothing really would grow. The whole place had become toxic in a lot of ways. You would never have eaten the leafy green that you grew in the soil surrounding the substation. But somehow or other, I didn't live in that time in my mind when the substation

was derelict and the housing had been building itself, had become so decayed. I lived in a different place in my imagination. And to me, the substation was an imagination of where I lived. I lived in the most exclusive housing, right at the foot of the terminal tower. I lived in another era. I never looked at what was, but what had been and could be again. So I always thought of it that way. It was my imagination. So when I went into that house, well, really that electrical substation, into that room, I saw something that wasn't really there. I lived as a ghost in an era that had long passed. My parents had no idea I lived in this electrical substation. But I went back with the laundry one day, and my father drove me home to the substation. And he didn't say anything, and why, here I was living in an obvious place one shouldn't be living, and think anything askance or ever mention it is something I shouldn't be doing. It was during the summer of 1981.

0, 3, 4, 4, 6, 3, 1, 1.

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Radius presents Episode 72, Absolute Value of Noise, Rain Motors, Magnetic Motion, Remix for Radius. Absolute Value of Noise, also known as Peter Kortmanch, is a contemporary sound and installation artist from Vancouver. He creates radio installations, network projects, performances, curatorial projects, and handmade CD editions. His artworks often have a literary basis, inspired by narrative texts and the history of specific installation sites. Rain Motors, Magnetic Motion, Remix for Radius is an alternative radio version of Absolute Value of Noise's new album release that features ELF, extremely low frequency recordings of various motor systems, modified film projector, electric bicycle, transit bus, rain motors, and solar engines.

between channels, noise, the wind always moves over or over things. We are merely channels. Noise, the wind always moves over or over things. We are merely channels. Noise, the wind always moves over or over things.

0: We are merely channels. Noise, the wind always moves over or over things. We are merely channels. Noise, the wind always moves over or over things. We are merely channels. Noise, the wind always moves over or over things. The waves, he says, that grind whole mountains to sand with deep reverb effect. And none of this is peculiar. Any rational would have to tell you.
1: Oh, my God.

We have done. We have taken. What we have done.

0: But he was on fire!
1: And what the meter?
2: But this wasn't even machine, it was on curbstone. So,
1: they couldn't get away
2: with that. So the commission got after the FBI and they sent Lyndall Shaney, the photographic expert, down.
3: Along with Tom Sawyer, a very thin, delicate traveler.
4: Investigative reports will continue.
5: Would you come right this way?

0: That's their problem.
1: Can we go on bombing for week after week?
2: Absolutely.

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We're not really open to something.

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Patch is an ongoing series of curated playlists selected from the Radius episode archive. 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

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Sketchpad is an ongoing monthly radio program produced for Wave Farm. Wave Farm is a nonprofit arts organization that celebrates creative and community use of media and the airwaves. Wave Farm provides access to transmission technologies and supports artists and organizations that engage with media as an art form. The Sketchpad program features a rebroadcast of previous Radius episodes. Each episode is followed by a playlist of works selected by that episode's artist. The series seeks to highlight the peripheral work that influences the research and production of the episode. Radius presents episode 68, Nathan Cook's Tildecast Dowsing. Tildecast Dowsing is an interactive work for six oscillators and radio that invites the listener to participate in tuning and acoustic filtering. Proximity is important to Tildecast Dowsing. Cook invited the viewer to sit near the speakers, hold the tune knob, and modulate at will. The primary reason for this invitation was to encourage the audience to focus on close listening and the intimacy of being physically contiguous to the radio while listening to the broadcast. This introduced a personal and spontaneous participatory aspect to the work. Tuning the radio was something Cook used to do when he was young, which recalls for him evocative memories of the intensity of being close to the speaker. For Cook, the setting of being alone in a quiet room added to the drama of that experience. Tildecast Dowsing is also a study of the gradations of atmospheric radio signal frequency inflections. The remote listener was also invited to introduce acoustic filtering to muffle, attenuate, and augment the broadcast by draping fabric or other materials over and against their own speakers. A vase or glass, for instance, can be used to reflect the sound, creating a microchamber effect and acoustical scale shift. The work investigates how the act of broadcasting is a dissemination of content without knowing where it will go, who will hear it, or what will become of it, though is deeply influenced by the environment in which it arrives. Since broadcast content intermingles within unique spheres which morph its identity, Cook invites this process into Tildecast Dowsing by encouraging listener-generated manipulation of the transmission. The work is ultimately a meditation on the variability and mutability of diffusion, and also the ways in which our perception and enjoyment of sound is heavily influenced by atmospheric and environmental particulars. Tildecast Dowsing was performed, installed, and broadcast live at Co-Prosperity Sphere in collaboration with Lumpen Radio WLPN in Chicago on Friday, November 20th.

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1: Yeah, mi mamá no está.
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0: Mr. Hebert, go ahead.
1: Hello.
0: Hello, my fellow.
1: Hello.
0: Hello there. What's on your mind, son?
1: This is Dan.
0: Huh?
1: Dan who? Who?
0: Hello?
1: You might have the wrong number. Dan, who's Dan?
0: Hello. You got the wrong number?
1: Well, you gotta tell me who you are.
0: Hello?
1: Huh?
0: Huh?
1: What's your last name, Dan?
0: What? Hello? Hello?
1: You just got a call for me? I think you're mistaken.
0: What? Can't understand you.
2: Hello?
0: Mr. Hebert, go ahead.
2: Who's that?
0: Hello, my fellow. Hello there.
2: Who's this?
0: What's on your mind, son? Huh?
2: Who's this?
0: Hello? Hello? You got the wrong number?
2: No, I think you got the wrong number. You called me.
0: Hello?

0: ball peanuts, collard greens, black-eyed peas and collards. How about some frog legs? How about some bigger nussy?
1: Hello?
0: Hello?
1: Yeah.
0: Who's this?
1: Who do you want?
0: Who's this?
1: Well, you tell me who you are and I'll tell you who I am.
0: Who's this?
1: Who's this? Mary.
0: No, I think you got the wrong number. You called me.
1: I did?
0: You called me. You called me. I didn't call you.
1: I don't know.
0: You called my number.
1: I did? When? Well, when did I call you?
0: I can't understand you either.
1: I said, when did...
0: Y'all come back now, yeah?
1: What?
0: Y'all like those grits and hog gals? How about some boiled peanuts?
1: You what?
0: Collard greens, black-eyed peas and collards.
1: Yeah.
0: How about some frog legs?
1: I don't think so. I don't like frog legs.
0: How about some bigger nussy?
1: Well, who the heck are you? Hello?
2: Hello?
1: Hello?
2: Hello?
1: Yeah. Who do you want?
2: Hello? Excuse me?
1: Well, you tell me who you are, and I'll tell you who I am.
2: I'm sorry, I don't know who this is.
1: Who's this?
2: I'm sorry, I don't know
1: Mary.
2: Who this is. Ma'am, you called me.
1: I did?
2: Yes, ma'am.
1: I don't know.
2: I'm sorry, ma'am, you called me.
1: I did? When?
2: Just now, ma'am.
1: When?
2: Just now, you called me.
1: Well, when did I call you?
2: You just called me.
1: I said, when did... What?
2: I didn't call you, ma'am.
1: You what?
2: I didn't call you.
1: Yeah? I don't think so. I don't like frog legs. Well, who the heck are you?
2: Ma'am, I did not call you.
1: Hello?
2: You called me. Good night, ma'am.
3: Cecil Brock and Roger Deloria's red. Going into the first turn by about a length and a half over the Dave. Cecil Brock and Roger Deloria's red. Brock and Roger Deloria's red. Going into the first turn. Going into the first turn by about a length and a half over the Dave Anderson Ray.
4: Running third. Remember, they'll stay on the rail. They're going to make their move on the back stretch or on
3: the back stretch or on the clubhouse turn. Sunrise welding out in front. Cecil Brock fading just a little bit. Sunrise welding out in front. And a half over the Dave Anderson Ray. Sunrise welding out in front. Third, Dave Anderson running second and Sunrise welding out in front. So Brock and Roger Deloria wriggle out in the lead right now. Sunrise welding the wire. Here he comes. Cecil Brock, looking for the track time. Cecil Brock, looking for the track time. 102. Track time. Sunrise welding. Sunrise welding.
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0: the Rock and the Roger, the Laurie A. Riddler, the A. Riddler, the Rock and the Roger, the Laurie A. Riddler.
1: Will a man in the lead, Richard Gallagher and Duncan Livestock. Duncan Livestock rolling about a gun. I have that. Coming out of the first turn, a weapon in the air. A young Marshall, a dog, a father by Bill Robinson, running the second.

0: to retain, erase, embellish, discount, to retrieve, annihilate, scour, tint, to reform, denounce, displace, inadequate, only, to recall.
1: Good afternoon. At the tone, Pacific Daylight Time will be. Good afternoon. At the tone, Pacific Daylight Time will be. Good afternoon. At the tone. Good afternoon. At the tone. Good afternoon. At the tone. Daylight time will be 12:34 and 10 seconds.

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Radius presents episode 13, Mutant Beatniks Mono. Mono words, memories of long nights tracing the airways, music and cross-talking frequencies bleeding into each other. Subtune on one wave band, find apertures opening, disappear into the ether. A piece of atmospheres, drifting mixes, ambient textures. A soundtrack to an unmade film. An out-of-tune radio hovering between stations. Some private diary tapes sent between estranged lovers. Mono dips into a large archive of sounds going back into childhood, in the days before internet, where radio was the instrument for transportation.

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The Sketchpad program features a rebroadcast of previous Radius episodes. Each episode is followed by a playlist of works selected by that episode's artist. The series seeks to highlight the peripheral work that influences the research and production of the episode. Radius presents Episode 59, Phantom Plastics Spectral Switchboard. Spectral Switchboard consists of electronic voice phenomenon, EVP, recordings captured from various Flexi records in the Indiana Bell Switchboard Warehouse in Gary, Indiana. The work asks, do the memories and remnants of millions of phone calls passing through a single space, such as a switchboard, remain? Maybe even develop an independent existence within a single space? Is it possible that almost the entire range of human emotions could be bound to a single, saturated environment? With the use of field recordings and certain historical and ambient recordings on sound sheet technology, Phantom Plastics attempts to document and perform the possibilities that our oral communications over telephone wires contain the energy of our human emotions, and they also create their own ghosts that still exist in the ether. Radius Episode 59 was performed, broadcast, and recorded live near an abandoned Indiana Bell switchboard warehouse in Gary, Indiana, on January 24th at 2 p.m. Central Standard Time.

It says.

27 spacecraft, the retro-rocket firing sequence was initiated in the spacecraft. Retro-firing attitude was assumed, and the three retro-rockets have fired. Sun 1's comet was at Belt-like

The number is disconnected.

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Radius presents episode 73, Lindsay French, Non-Attachment to the Ground. Radius episode 73 was installed, broadcast, and recorded live at the University of Illinois at Chicago's Greenhouse and Plant Research Laboratory on Sunday, May 1st, 2016, at sunrise, in partnership with SoundCamp, Reveal, a 24-hour radio broadcast that tracks the sunrise around the globe, and UpTool, a programming series that highlights the work of cultural producers who find themselves engaging the edges of anthropology, ecology, and the arts. Lindsay French, Non-Attachment to the Ground, is the first episode of the 2016 Ground series, a three-part site-specific commissioned radio series that focuses on radio's direct physical connection to the Earth.

0: Just walk in a straight line.
1: I think I am, or maybe I'm...
0: Straight in to that clump. It's okay now, you're on fairly solid ground. Straight in. Just go right in.

0: Go straight in, over that way. Turn to your right. Your right. In. Into that clump right there. Directly in. It's okay. Go ahead. Well, just keep going in. Don't worry about the focus. Just keep moving. Just keep advancing in as much as you can. How's the film holding up? Here, head over that way. There seems to be something. You're heading towards Stickers, I think. Over that way.
1: Where?
0: Toward that puddle over there.
1: I can't see anything.
0: Well, move to your right, straight ahead. Watch out for the Stickers.
1: Oh, I'm getting it. Are the...
0: That's okay. Here, get over here.

0: just sort of go out into the clearing and just move to that clump on the other side. It's a little watery here. Okay? I got the stickers. Just keep it low.
1: Keep it low?
0: Yeah. Don't want too much sky.
1: No, I'm trying to get the clump. How many feet left on the wheel?
0: 100.
1: 100?
0: Well, it says 100 on there.
1: I think it just went.
0: Yeah?
1: What does it say?
0: Nothing.
2: You know, we want to get our guest back out here again. He was talking a while ago about him riding horses and having a lot of fun out of his place. Carl has a beautiful ranch just outside of Nashville here, and we're always real happy to have him come visit us. He spends a lot of his time out there, too, and don't spend enough time coming to visit us. But it's good to have you back today, by the way.
3: Thank you, Porter. I appreciate you saying that. I want to dedicate this song to my horse.
2: Is that right?
3: It's the only fan I have left.
4: I just thought I'd put that in there.
3: And it's a dumb animal, you know. It doesn't know any better.
2: Carl, here's one of the songs that I heard you sing many years ago.
3: When you was a little boy.
2: No, I'm only kidding you. This is one of the old ones, though, isn't it?
3: Yeah, it is. It's called I Overlooked an Orchid While Searching for a Rose.

Ronald. That one's stopping at Ronald.

0: KFC, medium or whatever. Two, three.
1: Will you touch?
0: No, hold on. One, two, three.
1: Will you touch me? Will you touch me? When my
0: I'm sorry, I'm reading the wrong chord.
1: Okay.
0: One, two, three.
1: Will you?

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Sketchpad is an ongoing monthly radio program produced for Wave Farm. Wave Farm is a nonprofit arts organization that celebrates creative and community use of media and the airwaves. Wave Farm provides access to transmission technologies and supports artists and organizations that engage with media as an art form. The Sketchpad program features a rebroadcast of previous Radius episodes. Each episode is followed by a playlist of works selected by that episode's artist. The series seeks to highlight the peripheral work that influences the research and production of the episode. Radius presents Episode 66, Aaron Sexton's Electromagnetic Dimension, LA-1B Test. The electromagnetic field extends its influence to all possible scales, creating a continuum from radio waves and chemical bonds to the oscillations of thought, experience itself. We perceive three dimensions, and yet contemporary physics asserts the existence of many more. With this in mind, Sexton installs antenna and performs a series of spatiotemporal experiments with radio interference, weather, sight, and feedback. This test was performed outside the LA-1B Club station in Bergen, Norway. In 2015, the piece was performed publicly for the Sight and Sound Festival at Eastern Bloc in Montreal, Canada, and for STWST48 at Stadtwerkstatt in Linz, Austria.

Thank you.

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This episode featured Radius Episode 66, Aaron Sexton's Electromagnetic Dimension, LA-1B Test.

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0: 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Radius features a new project semi-monthly with statements by artists who use radio as a primary element in their work. 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The goal is to support work that engages the tonal and public spaces of the electromagnetic spectrum. Radius presents a new series called Sketchpad. The Sketchpad series is a monthly presentation of audio material that relates to content from previous episodes of Radius. The series highlights peripheral work that influences research and production.
1: Radius presents Episode 11, Jeff Guberich's Radio Wide World. In 1994, while living in Florence, Italy, Guberich experienced sounds shaped by random processes through a shortwave radio. During radio listening sessions in the middle of the night, Guberich noticed that when the stations closer to him signed off, sudden gaps, chasms of vibrant static, new stations, and other signals from afar drifted in, often from places too far off to seem within logical range. Coming later to understand that these bounce signals were effects generated by ionic scatter and extreme weather conditions, even solar flares and meteorite showers, his immediate intuition became reinforced. Even the so-called random noises were not devoid of meaning. Outer space was being communicated inside the inner space of the listening experience. Behind the novel sonic effects, there was an alive and expressive cosmos. These recordings were made on cassettes mainly in the summers of 1994 and 1995, with no extraordinary equipment. A small AM/FM SW/LW radio with double cassette deck. The recordings and remixes continued over the years in New York, Montreal, Java, Bali, Rome, and then in New Mexico, where Guberich managed to acquire a 1963 U.S. military shortwave receiver. These broadcasts are more or less in chronological order. The very first recordings made in Italy drift into the years of remixes, where other recordings were added. The final broadcast is a composition based on improvisations using the military-issue shortwave.
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This is Evan Hill calling from Cairo at 1:35 p.m. local time. Al Jazeera English is coming in and out on television here in Cairo. Our staff in the bureau have been ordered to not do any more live shots from the city. We're showing recent pictures instead. Security forces entered the bureau and demanded identification from the staff. No one has been detained or harmed in any way, but

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Radius presents the Sketchpad series. Sketchpad is an ongoing monthly radio program produced for Wave Farm. Wave Farm is a nonprofit arts organization that celebrates creative and community use of media in the airwaves. Wave Farm provides access to transmission technologies and supports artists and organizations that engage with media as an art form. The Sketchpad program features a rebroadcast of previous Radius episodes. Each episode is followed by a playlist of works selected by that episode's artist. The series seeks to highlight the peripheral work that influences the research and production of the episode. Radius presents episode 54, Kristen Roos's Electrosmog. Electrosmog is concerned with themes of electromagnetism, material processes that sonify inaudible events. Using an electrosmog high-frequency receiver, Roos captures sounds produced by mobile phones, wireless phones, Wi-Fi, microwaves, and other electronic devices between 800 MHz and 2.5 GHz. Important to Roos's electrosmog is that Wi-Fi operates on the same frequency as a microwave oven, 2.4 GHz, and when modulated into audible frequencies, Wi-Fi sounds like pops and clicks, and a microwave creates a deep drone. This allows him to use the drone of a microwave in the pops and clicks of Wi-Fi routers and its performances. The inclusion of the Fisk Generating Station in Chicago, Illinois, as a site-specific element in electrosmog speaks to the emergence of site-specific sound in radio art. In acknowledging the spaces that Roos creates within, he uses them as an oral palette of sorts. Our everyday lives consist of mixing and creating sound collage in microscopic sound sculptures, largely because sound is constantly entering and vibrating our bodies. With the addition of Wi-Fi and other inaudible high frequencies, we are also being confronted by a whole other world of frequencies. Roos asks, will the electrosmog created by our North American obsession with wireless devices be looked at in the same way we turn our noses at burning coal and the coal smog that once filled our cities to create power? What would be the electrosmog equivalent to the shutting down of the Fisk station? Or, inversely, are we heading down a road that sees an increase in coal power plants and a disregard for all forms of smog, where inaudible radiating pops and clicks of information float in and out of fog as thick as pea soup?

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0: 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The goal is to support work that engages the tonal and public spaces of the electromagnetic spectrum. Radius presents a new series called Sketchpad. The Sketchpad series is a monthly presentation of audio material that relates to content from previous episodes of Radius. The series highlights peripheral work that influences research and production.
1: 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Site: Argentech Industrial State, A3 Motorway, Kilometer 23. A landscape of scrap heap hills, rusty heavy-duty machinery, abandoned building sites sheltering engine cult's followers. A constant metallic buzzing interferes with encoded technical transmissions and radio spectrum white spaces, while high above floats a chaos of frequencies. Two shortwave radio broadcasters establish contact through these airwaves, their dialogue sent back to the listeners of the area who are unaware of such free-form vibrations coming from their speakers.
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Ladies and gentlemen, Ultimate Muay Thai Thai Boxing. 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

change.

captured by the police forces. Also, there is a search on the third floor and all employees on the ground floor lying with their faces down. I don't know what is going on outside. I don't know what is going on in the control room. Is anybody hearing me? We are in a very difficult situation. We are not warned that police will come into the building. By closing the channel, the government is violating the constitution. This means that this is a dictatorship regime. I have

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Here are our guests.

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Each episode is followed by a playlist of works selected by that episode's artist. The series seeks to highlight the peripheral work that influences the research and production of the episode. Radius presents episode 43, Jefferson Keelwagon's Laugh Tracks, Invisible Crowd, and Interjections. Jefferson Keelwagon's piece consists of three discrete tracks: Laugh Tracks, Invisible Crowd, and Interjections. This series employs collective human sounds to explore the possibilities of emotional infection and distortion. Together, these individual pieces create an eerie atmosphere of life as lived in, through, and influenced by pop culture artifacts and artifice. The first work, Laugh Tracks, explores the contagious effect of laughter and the power it has to actually distort meaning, creating fun where there would be none. Following is Invisible Crowd, which presents the listener with the continuous sound of a bustling crowd. The ever-present yet absent multitude points to the paradoxical relationship between absence and presence, and the possibility of a presently absent or absently present. The third track, Interjections, employs the collective sounds of doubt and disgust, operating in a way similar to laugh tracks, but in reverse, instilling moods of rejection.

Thank you.